come to a close. We certainly hope you have enjoyed us as much as we have enjoyed playing for you tonight. About here, I'd like to say on behalf of Panama Francis on the drums, Roland LaBridges on the bass, Ly Glenn on the piano, Little Knight on the guitar, Tiny Grimes. Yours truly, folks, on that Cobb. We all chime in the bit, each and all of you, a very pleasant and safe good night.

I don't give a damn what he does, as long as he does what he likes. He can sit on his tail or work on a rail with a hammer and spikes. He can ferry a boat on a river, or pedal a pack on his back, or work up and down the streets of a town with a whip and a horse and a hack.

Of course, it takes talent to do that well. He might be the champ of the heavyweights, or a fellow that sells you glue, or president of the United States. That'd be all right, too. His mother would like that, but he wouldn't be president unless he wanted to be.

Oh, what the hell? What if he is a girl? Oh, Bill. Bill. What would I do with her? What could I do

Don't forget your mittens. Hey, pal, how do I get to town from here? And he said, we'll just take a right where they're gonna build that new shopping mall. Go straight past where they're gonna put in the freeway. And take a left at what's gonna be the new sports center. And keep going till you hit the place where they're thinking of building that drive-in bank. You can't miss it. And I said, this must be the place.

I think we should put some mountains here. Otherwise, what are the characters going to fall off of? And what about stairs?

Here's a man who lives a life of danger. Everywhere he goes, he stays a stranger. Howdy, stranger. Mind if I smoke?